I stand firm for a soil. Little rock and falls in the juicy, so juicy. Dress me up in stitchy. Hell is round the corner where I shelter. Is something a schism? The living out of stealth. If you believe or deceive, common sense says shouldn't receive. Let me take you down the corridors of my life.

ensures my good behavior. 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We're hungry, beware of our appetite. Distant drums ringing news of a kill tonight. The kill which I share with my passengers. We take our fill, take our fill, take our fill. I stand firm for our soil. Liquor rock and falls, and they juice me, seduce me. Dress me up in stitsy. Confused by different memories, details of Asian. Remember these conversations. A watch become a venom is my brain thinks bomb like. So I listen, he's a conkite. As I grow, and as I grow collective. Before the move, sit on the perspective. Mr. Quayle.

Watch the drummer sing rum pa pa pum pum. 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Mainstream, can I piss in the puddle? 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Far away from the dirt and the grime. It's not every day I wanna hear the hurt and the crime. The stab-

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Without a scratch on a body, I may bid it farewell. Starfish and giant flumes greet us with a smile. Before our heads go under, return.

Always the hurricanes blowing, always the population growing, and the money owing, and the sunlight streaming, and the natives steaming.

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1: 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Never know who gon' snake then smile. End up swimming in the lake of the Nile. This hotel been around for a while. Please don't sleep with the beast when you got peace. 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Get it, we gon' find out in a minute who the right one. 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The sirens and oceans, man, the silent devotion. Ring the alarm, the pharmacy coast and profit. 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Looking for miracle feet right now. Moving on a one-way street right now. Together alone, we the meek right now. Everybody praying on the weak right now. Life changed by the end of the week, so you gotta be ready for the bend and the beat. Not to be obsolete, you got to be possibly the greatest.

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I can take in $350 a week, sometimes even more when I do it off the meter. 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Some won't even take spooks. Don't make no difference to me. Each night when I return the cab to the garage, I have to clean the back seat. Some nights I clean off the blood. 12 hours of work and I still can't sleep. Damn. Days go on and on. And they don't end. All my life needed was a sense of someplace to go. I don't believe that one should devote his life to morbid self-attention. I believe that someone should become a person like other people.

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0: June 29th. I gotta get in shape now. From now on, it'll be 50 push-ups each morning, 50 pull-ups. From now on, it'll be total organization. Every muscle must be tight. The idea had been growing in my brain for some time. 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
1: You talking to me? You talking to me? You talking to me? Well, then who the hell else are you talking? You talking to me? Well, I'm the only one here. Who do you think you're talking to? Oh, yeah? Huh? Okay.
0: Listen, you screwheads. Here is a man who would not take it anymore. A man who stood up against the scum, the dogs, the filth. Here is someone who stood up. Now I see it clearly. My whole life is pointed in one direction. I see that now. There never has been any choice for me.
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Like a 21st century late antiquity, you never knew. So you act like this is new, but this ain't nothing new. 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

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Within your metrics, within your fashion. 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

0: cauliflower ears out here like he's a karate kid. 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The polymer shoddy grip. 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A mess popped a clip in a choppy like it's an IBM with a floppy disk. The new F&M that I caught from Rick, you can fit it inside a microchip. The more chips I get, thoughts are getting shipped. 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You out here with too much dip on your chip. My expensive fit, somehow I'm still a misfit. 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I was looking to sink my hooks in a freak, but all the hook I need is two good feet. Look, you way too busy playing footsie underneath the table, but it was just a waste of some goodies. Fatigue from running in and out of these boutiques. My, it's just my routine. They slept on me, but it obviously was a beauty sleep. This nigga's face would be looking spooky. I'm bougie. Your bitch is twisted like a Coogee. I'm in a jacuzzi, scoring the cooler on the Uzi. Remove your jewelry, smoothie. The Jubilee was cheap as a Tubi movie.
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Your voice survives all others like a draft of breeze in the veins. To be loved is to be tended to tenderly, truthfully floating in the swamp of eyes. Love is an allness. Open-ended sky, bare arms, stenciled dreams, skinless and captured by the crevices of reach. Love is the hollow of the heart in the blood, the arch of feet toward a kiss, the mouth of an ellipsis.